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Cross Street is Henry Avenue. 3347. 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(2302 and 2315) Residential fire alarm. 326, Falling Leaves Court. Cross Street is Ladue Lake Court. 2302 and 2315. Respond on South Main.

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(2917 and 2914). 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Cross Stratus Clayton Road. 2917 and 2914. Respond, on South Main. (1747) Fall. Dearburgs. 12420, Tesson Ferry Road. Cross Street is Mattis Road. 1747. Respond on South Main.

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1: Thirty-five twenty-four
0: is on the scene of a medium-sized two-story apartment complex. We have nothing visible from the exterior. 3524 will be out investigating. I'll have command.
1: Four on the scene, medium two-story apartment. Nothing showing. Investigating with command.

0: 3502 to 3535, what's your location?
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0: That's clear. 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
1: That's clear. 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
1: Right. 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
2: please. 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
1: That's clear. We're on scene, investigating.
0: For the on-scene investigation.

1334, 1337, 1302, and 1325. Vehicle accident. 44 eastbound east of 141. 1334, 1337, 1302, and 1325. Respond on fire tag 22. Vehicle accident. 44 eastbound east of 141. 1334, 1337, 1302, and 1325. Respond on fire tag 22.

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1: 1325.
0: 1325 would be on scene. One vehicle into the median. We'll be on scene with PD. This will be eastbound 44, just past the on ramp for 141.
1: Circuit 25 on scene, one vehicle in the median, on scene with PD, eastbound 141, just past the on ramp.
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2: 20. Our EMS deputy to 2801 telegraph in disregard.
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Gas odor. 475, May Valley Lane. 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Cross Street is Green Mountain Court. 1314, 1334, and 1302. 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

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Sick case. 1059, North Morrison Road. Cross Street is Grandview Drive. 2317. 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

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Cross Street is East Watson Road. 1730, and 1717. Respond on South Main,

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Appliance fire. Domino's Pizza. 8814, Gravoy Road. Cross Street is Catherine Avenue. 1112, 1124, and 1101. Respond on fire tap 20. Appliance, fire. 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Cross Street is Catherine Avenue. 1112, 1124, and 1101. Respond on fire tap 20.

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Walmart. 653, Gravois Bluffs Boulevard. Cross Street is South Old Highway 141. 1317 and 1314. Respond on South Main.

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Abdominal pain. 127, Sildenwood Terrace. Cross Street is Telegraph Road. 1777. 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
2: Site case, FEMA secure, extended stay America, 2030, Craig Road, cross street is Lackland Road, 2397, respond on South Main,

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Fall. 5017. TOB Lane. Cross Street is Town South Road. 1747. Respond on South Main.

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Vehicle accident. Merrimack Bottom Road and Wells Road. 1740, and 1747. Respond on South Main.

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U.S. Highway 66th Street. Cross Street is Perimeter Road. 24/27. Respond on South Main.

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Also respond. 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Cross Street is Perimeter Road. 2420. Also respond. 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

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Cross Street is Morganford Road. 1137. 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

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Cross Street is Tesson Ferry Road. 1757. 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

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Cross Street is Tesson Ferry Road. 1752, and 1707. 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

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Cross Street is South Lynchburg Boulevard. 1617. 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

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Traumatic injury. 5017. TOP Lane. Cross Street is Town South Road. 1747. Respond on South Main.

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Also respond. 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TLB Lane. Cross Street is Town South Road. 1740. Also respond. Respond to South Main.

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Cross Street is on Gray Summit Road. 8517, respond on South Main.

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River crossing of Creekcore. 11278. 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Unit 214. Cross Street is Crystal Point Court. 23-27. 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

0: 13-14 to 13-17, you need us to bring anything in.
1: Thirteen seventeen on dispatch, which domain?

1531, 1537 from dispatch. You're going to be responding to the address 2010 Woodland, 2010 Woodland. It's not an address in CAD. It's going to be a new subject, and we have PD on scene with a male to be laceration to his face from a female. Please be careful.

0: 1837. Were you clear on that transmission?
1: Can you repeat the address, please?
2: The address is 2010 Woodland. It's going to be east of North Ballas, north of Rainer.
1: That's better.

0: 13-14. We have two firefighters on board on 13-17. We've been around the most of the south of them.
1: 13-14, two firefighters on board with 17 and route mercy south pickup.

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Canyon Spine. Cross Street is Valley Side Lane. 1770. 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

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Fall. Davlin Engineering. 3637, Scarlet Oak Boulevard. Cross Street is Trio Boulevard. 1917. 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

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Alter respond. 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Cross Street is Valleyside Lane. 1777. Alter respond. 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

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Difficulty breathing. 297, Herworth Drive. Cross Street is Herworth Court. 2217, and 2216. 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Cross Street is Hines Road. 1762. 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

0: 1717. Unknown medical problem. Chuck E's Cheese Pizza. 720, South County Center Way. Cross Street is Interstate 255 westbound. 1717. Respond on South Main.
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Unit 135. Cross Street is Stutt Avenue. 2317. 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

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Vehicle accident. Ladue Road under 270. Ladue Road. Cross Street is Interstate 270 northbound. 2315 and 2397. Respond on South Main.

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Unit 110. Cross Street is Cabernet Drive. 3517. 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

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Commercial fire alarm. Bass Pro Shops. 3600. South Lindsberg Boulevard. Cross Street is Watson Road. 1752. Respond on fire tap 20. Commercial fire alarm. Bass Pro Shops. 3600. South Lindsberg Boulevard. Cross Street is Watson Road. 1752. Respond on fire tap 20. Sick case, with difficulty breathing. 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Unit 113. Cross Street is Ravens Ridge Road. 1817. 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
1: 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He's saying he has a false alarm. 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
0: 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Can you put me on the call with 77 and 70 on Clay Ridge, please?
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2: 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Nothing visible from the exterior. We're investigating. 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

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Residential fire alarm. 11, Wolverton Drive. Cross Street is Clayton Road. 3924. Respond on South Main.

1314 Central County. I see a warning on the address about possible OBS station in that house and weapons possible. And police are en route, so we're just going to stage.

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Outside smoke investigation. West Hills Community Church. 13250, South Outer 40 Road. 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

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Cross Street is Portland Drive. 2914. 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

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Cross Street is Telegraph Road. 1727. Respond on South Main. And 2327. Unknown medical problem. In West Overland. Old Wendy's. 10710, Page Avenue. Cross Street is North Larson Road. 5214 and 2327. 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

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Shetland Drive. 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

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Aurora Estates. 2630, Lisa Lane. 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Cross Street is Ruth Drive. 8517 and 6118. Respond on South Main.

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Repeating, the following equipment will move, 8547, to Bowles House 1.

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0: 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Sick case. 2927, Shores Drive. Cross Street is Hall Shores Drive. 17MIH1. Also respond. Respond on South Main.
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SIP case. 16151, Amber Vista Drive. Cross Street is Old State Road. 3344, and 3337. Respond on South Main.

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Chest pain. 3675, Bull Tavern Road. Cross Street is Forestry's Lane. 8547, both fire, and 8502. Respond on Pacific Main.

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0: 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Hemorrhage. 2662, Highway 100. Cross Street is Hogan Road. 8537 and 8502. Respond on Pacific Main.
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0: 1524, 1527. You said North Signal Hills?
1: That's correct. 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

0: 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Sheriff responded to 853 Victoria for a fire alarm sounding. Be advised you should also be getting a phone call from a security alarm system advising you of the call.
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1: I'm sorry, I can disregard for who? That's clear. Who is Brian?

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Is arrived at Mercy, ending mileage 6.5.

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Sick case. Ramp Highway 141 to South Out 40. 3537. 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
0: 02. Can you show me out with a walk-in at our base lunch?
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1: 8502, walk in sick case. 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

8527. Also respond. 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
1: 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Merrimack House 2. 2600, Highway 100. Cross Street is Ford Street. 3357. 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

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Cross Street is Bristol Court. 3357. 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

0: 16, 17, 13, 14.
1: 17, we're checking the police. Police are confirming 121 Vincent.
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1: Federal County from 8517.
2: Go ahead.
1: 8517, can you show out of service mechanical and dispatch result, please?
2: You said out of service mechanical. What was the rest of your traffic?
1: Dispatch a move up.
2: Central County 1614, did you find a good address?

0: 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Do you know if PD has anything further on this?
1: They were checking. What did you find out at 124?
0: Just a lady enjoying her day.

0: Okay, 1614.
1: 1614, go ahead.
0: Okay, they called the lady back. She verified 121 Benson, and the dispatcher said her officers are almost on scene to investigate further.
1: We're on scene. It's a vehicle alarm. She's all right.
0: I'm sorry, you're advising it's a false alarm?
1: I mean, no emergency.
0: Clear. 1614 advises no emergency, and 121 just confirming was not a good address, correct?
1: 124 was the correct address.
0: 124, correct address, no emergency.

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0: Senator County from 3344.
1: 3344, police just came over the air and said this is a false alarm.
0: 3344 is on the scene. We just spoke to a worker. This is going to be an accidental set off. 3344 can handle.
1: 3334 will handle. 3302, 3310, you may disregard investigating false alarm.
0: Senator County from 3344, you can release the tech.
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Cross Street is Hillsdale Drive. 33-17. 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

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Saint-Tropez. 5926. South Lynchburg Boulevard. Cross street is Revere Lane. 1757. Respond on South Main.

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Hemorrhage. 3626, Rustic Meadow Drive. Cross Street is White Pine Drive. 1777. Respond on South Main.

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Vehicle lockout. Stalling Central. 177. Concord Plaza Shopping Center. Cross Street is South Lindbergh Boulevard. 1730. Respond on South Main. Also respond. Hemorrhage. With difficulty breathing. 3626. Rustic Meadow Drive. Cross Street is White Pine Drive. 1770. Also respond. Respond on South Main. 1717. Case. 1018. Adverse Drive. Unit B. Cross Street is Lee May Manor Lane. 1717. Respond on South Main.

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Gate exposure. 36, Door Street. 2427. 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(1707) Also respond. Hemorrhage, with difficulty breathing. 3626, Rustic Meadow Drive. Cross Street is White Pine Drive. 1707. Also respond. Respond on South Main. 2420. Also respond. 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Also respond. 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

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Lift assist. 765. Stone Meadow Drive. Cross Street is Baxter Road. 2267. 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
3: 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Cross Street is Whitebrook Drive. 2247. Respond on South Main.

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Gas odor. 855. Fernview Drive. Cross Street is Barbizu Drive. 22-34. Respond on fire tac 20. Gas odor. 855. Fernview Drive. Cross Street is Barbizu Drive. 22-34. Respond on fire tac 20.

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Fall. 217, Old Highway O. Cross Street is River's Edge Drive. 8537 and 8502. Respond on Pacific Main.

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Fall. 7594. Watson Road. Cross Street of Ravens Ridge Road. 1817. 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

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Allergic reaction. Krispy Kreme donuts. 1871. 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Medical facility EMS call. Westview at Ellisville Senior Living. 27, Renke Road. Unit 131. Cross Street is Manchester Road. 3317. Respond on South Main.

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Also respond. Brian. Krispy Kreme Donut. 1871. 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
1: 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Cross Street is Master Road. 3310. 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

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Cross street is Lee Mayferry Road. 1617. 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

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Baumgartner Road and Telegraph Road. 1720 and 1787. 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

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Residential fire alarm. 43, Auburndale Drive. Cross Street is North Mason Road. 22-34. Respond on South Main.

2315 and 2302. Residential fire alarm. 48, Williamsburg Road. Cross Street is Conway Road. 2315 and 2302. Respond on South Main.

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Cross Street is Doherty Ferry Road. 1917. 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

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Chest pain. 3015, Highway 100. Cross Street is Diversified Drive. 8527, both fire, and 8502. Respond on Pacific, Maine.

1730, 1737, 1707, and 1702. Unknown medical problem. Ramp Interstate 270 southbound to Tesson Ferry. Cross Street is Tesson Ferry Road, 1730, 1737, 1707, and 1702. Respond on fire TAC 20. Unknown medical problem. Ramp Interstate 270 southbound to Tesson Ferry. Cross Street is Tesson Ferry Road, 1730, 1737, 1707, and 1702. Respond on fire TAC 20. Medical facility EMS call. Bluebird Wellness. 9350, Green Park Road. Unit 63 Bed 1. Cross Street is Pine Hill Lane. 1757. Respond on South Main.

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0: 1702 Central County. I think I'm on the scene. We have a male in a bright blue cap. He's at the top of the ramp from southbound 270 at Tucson Ferry. I'll be out investigating.
1: 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(3332, 3344, and 3302) Commercial Fire Alarm. 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(2234, 2247, /714, Lamartre Drive). Cross Street is Amboy Street. 2234 and 2247. 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

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Cross Street is Ridgeway Meadow Drive. 3320 and 3327. Respond to South Main.

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Fall. 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Watson Road. Unit 323. Cross Street of Ravens Ridge Road. 1817. 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
2: Vehicle lockout. Walmart. 653. Gravois Bluffs Boulevard. Cross Street is South Old Highway 141. 1314. Respond South Main.

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1: 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I got one vehicle off the roadway out in the field. I'll be out investigating.
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0: 2401 to 2413. Were you clear to go ahead and block in behind me?
1: That's fair. We're coming up on scene right now.
0: Yeah, bring your personnel down here. I've got one vehicle. One person in the vehicle. She's not trapped. She's going to need help getting up off this hillside.

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Respond on South Main. The following equipment will move, 3357, to Metro West House 4. 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

The following equipment will move, 8547, to Bolt House 1. 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
1: Found one red Tacoma that does not have anything in it. 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
3: 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It was given to us from Jeff Gully, and he gave it to state.
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1: It was clean, nothing in it, and the owner of it is at the vehicle now.

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0: 2401 Central County is going to be a non-injury accident.
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4: Go ahead for
5: 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Hey, upon your arrival, just go to the Charlie Delta corner. 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There's an elevator right at that door.
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2: 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Just keep me attached to this call. I'll put myself in service when I'm done.
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(11:37 and 18:10). 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(35:37). 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Cross Street is Town and Country City Hall. 35:37. 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

0: please resisting. 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

0: 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Medium single-story residence, nothing visible from the exterior, no evacuation. We'll be out investigating.
1: Twenty-three, 24 on the scene, medium one-story residential, nothing visible, no evacuation, not investigating.

0: 02 to 24, yeah, I'm on the scene if you need anything.
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0: .02 is clear. 2302 Central County, trouble in the system, no hazard.
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12:14, and 13:42. Outside fire. In Crestwood. 44 westbound east of Lindbergh. 12:14, and 13:42. Respond on South Main. Lift assist. 2504, Hidden Meadow Lane. 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Respond on South Main.

0: Central County units responding, 44 westbound, east of Lindbergh. Received this call from a passerby, homeless in camp off the highway, something burning.
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1: Go ahead. Passed all the tents about a tenth of a mile before Lindbergh. There was no fire at the tent encampment.
0: That's clear. We checked 44 and the exit on Lindbergh. We're getting back on the highway. We didn't see anything yet.
1: We saw nothing. We got on at Lindbergh and went to Big Bend eastbound. 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We're going to go into the back of the Walmart parking lot and see if we can get the 10 millimeter from that backside.

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0: The location is Zoe Kirkwood in Washington, Kirkwood in Washington. Airbags deployed in both vehicles. One of the drivers in the Jeep said he has no injuries. However, he did have airbags deployed as well. We've got PD on scene.
1: Kirkwood 15-10.
0: 10.
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0: On scene, 2 to 3 vehicles. 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

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Cross Street is South Lynchburg Boulevard. 1730. Also respond. 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

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In Maplewood. Walmart's. 2100, Maplewood Commons Drive. Cross Street is Douglas Avenue. 1810. Respond on fire tac 30. Commercial vehicle fire. In Maplewood. Walmart's. 2100, Maplewood Commons Drive. Cross Street is Douglas Avenue. 1810. Respond on fire tac 30.

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Cross Street is Highway 50. 8527. 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

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Cross Street is Union Road. 1617. 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

0: 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Is this in the front yard or in the backyard, Amaranth's inquiring?
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2: AA10. 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

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Cross Street is Park 270 Drive. 4417 and 2324. 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

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Hickory Ridge Court. Cross Street is Hunter Creek Road. 3527. 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

0: 3524. 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Sick case. With difficulty breathing. And up here. 517. Hickory Ridge Court. Cross Street is Hunter Creek Road. 3524. 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
1: Spencer County from 2315.
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1: 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We've got two vehicles involved. Mild damage. We'll be on this scene.
2: Twenty 315 on the scene. Two vehicles, mild damage.

1927 and 1922. 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

0: 1124 Central County. We are on the scene. One vehicle. Minor front end damage. We'll be out investigating.
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1: 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We're pouring up in a second.

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2: 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Two vehicles involved, heavy damage. 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I'm investigating.
0: 3317 on the scene. Two vehicles involved, heavy damage. 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

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Vehicle accident. Quick trip. 6312, South Lindbergh Boulevard. Cross Street is St. John's Road. 1757 and 1752. 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

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Assistant in the lid. 714. Stone Meadow Drive. Cross Street is Baxter Road. 2267. Respond on South Main.

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Residential fire alarm. 11440. 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

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Lake Clay Drive. Cross Street is Country Ridge Drive. 2217. 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